I'm a natural born hunter. Respect the land like I respect my mother. I'm a natural born hunter. I love the land like I love my mother. Myself praying for every life that I've taken. I vote a few thousand now, but I might be mistaken. In a saddle, many got away wounded. Took a slug up in the gut, but kept moving. Blood spewing red like wine at a communion. Bullets flying by him, trying to consume him, fuming. Probably wonder why I was trying to shoot him. Was just a part of the cycle of life looping. And those I found I smothered till the lungs were still. Maybe in another life I'll be the one who's killed. But the thing that I'm thinking is, would you kill me? And that's the thought that's got me feeling guilty. But it's the way I was raised, so I accept it, expect it. Life in a chain.

the night before and hoped you'd come before I went back home to unload my gun. But you didn't show up until the following day. When I saw you, I knew you last from autumn to May. So I just had to have you the moment I saw you. Now I'm praying that you'll forgive the sorrow I caused you. Made you watch your lover get popped before I shot you. Stood up and I dropped you with a bullet up the nostril. And so my dad said to aim if you were facing me at close range. Up the nose straight to the brain like snow cane. Didn't cry for help, you saved your breath. I thought it was cause you knew I'd give you a painless death. But I later realized you had children, hiding, lying, stealing, sought a

illiarmit illugiarmut ilivitsuulluta inungortuut suli ilivitsuulut. From the womb to the hearth we come out whole. No matter how you count it, our numbers are odd, our numbers are queer. We come in bunches, families, generations. Manilukajan kaiga yuak siwakachi noktu sipinit. Words we have for our queerness, words we cherish. Colonization puts us in survival mode. It tricks us into thinking that poverty is culture, that the bare minimum is customary. But our love is bigger than all this. Inuweta inusuakput. Because we are Inuit, we live well. Follow the lines and cracks of rocks. Net the fish at the seashore. Gather handfuls of berries. Abundance. Dance till your clothes are soaked in sweat. Throw a harpoon into a giant animal. String together beads in all the colors. Exuberance. Watch us laugh. Listen to our stories. Soak in our names. Celebrate. Happy and safe. Our bodies are free. Our love is bigger than all this. Our love is bigger than all this. Ishliangmit, ishliangmut, ilivitsuhluta, inungoktuhut, suli ilivitsuhut.

0: gather yourself together and just know that you're in yourself, and that's the strength that you have, this life that you live that is given, the greatest gift, yeah. You know, like the morning, as it comes up, it's dawning, it's the sweetest thing, you know, the cycle returns and returns again.
1: Good morning.

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I'm the love lord. 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I tell you what, it's on the house this time. Baby, you a star.

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You see, because I'll be somewhere around. You see, not only that. You see, I'll be your bridge over troubled waters. You see, the reason why I say this, baby, is because I love you, girl. I love you so much. Oh, sometimes I can't even explain. You see, you're like a flower that blooms in any season. And that's why I like to say, you're my flower, baby. You're my flower. Ooh, baby.

This is so delicious, everybody come capisce how to mambo Italiano. That's nice.

are you feeling today, you dog? Might as well pull up a chair. Looks like you're here for

Our lips meet and our hearts too, with a thrill so sublime. Those cool and limpid green.